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1: ABC News, I'm Dave Packer. ABC's Jim Ryan says the consumer price index for September shows prices keep rising.
2: As has been the case since the start of the U.S.-Iran war, energy prices were a major driver of the 3.7% surge in the year-over-year consumer price index last month. Coupled with higher prices for goods and services, average hourly earnings fell in August for a sixth straight month.
1: To keep up with rising prices, the government says Social Security benefits will increase 3.6%. The administration saying that'll largely kick in next year, though for some people, the increase could start hitting on December 31st. Six Flags over Georgia set to reopen on Friday, days after a man fell to his death from the Goliath roller coaster. That ride remaining closed as investigators examine what happened. What's believed to be the world's oldest shipwreck found off the coast of Turkey. The ship is thought to have been a trade vessel from the Bronze Age 4,700 years ago. This is ABC News. The FBI says it's broken up a North Korean scheme that put nearly 200 work laptops inside dozens of Texas homes.
3: A North Korean engineer would get hired for a remote tech job using a stolen American identity. The company would then ship a laptop to what it thinks is that man's home. But the laptop would be sent to a stranger's house in Texas. That stranger would then keep the laptop plugged in so a North Korean could log in from overseas. Prosecutors say some of the Americans involved were recruited by a middleman in Ohio and were paid to lend their names and their homes to the scheme.
1: ABC's Sophie Flay. The building that houses London's oldest restaurant has been donated to Europe's biggest conservation charity. Rules was established in 1798 by Thomas Rule as an oyster bar. The Philadelphia Phillies are keeping Don Mattingly as manager on a two-year contract. Mattingly led the Phillies to a 79-55 record. Dave Packer, ABC News.
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10: From the WKRK Forecast Center, this is meteorologist Steve Hamilton. We're expecting a really cool weekend. We have high pressure that'll be moving in Saturday and Sunday with much cooler air. For now, we'll be in the upper 50s and clear for the overnight hours. Just a few clouds on Thursday, and it will be pretty warm, our high in the mid-80s. We're at about 80 on Friday. Looks like a sunny day and a little bit breezy. We'll be in the low 60s and sunny on Saturday and Sunday, a little bit windy.

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That's what we're all about. 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
1: ABC News, I'm Dave Packer. Ukraine says its U.S.-made Starlink terminals, built by Elon Musk's SpaceX, which helped control its defensive and offensive drones, were throttled back as Kyiv endured a second consecutive night of missile attacks.
2: There are growing concerns in Ukraine that the U.S. has now stopped sharing vital intelligence, the kind of intelligence that helps intercept Russian attacks, and that Elon Musk's Starlink satellite system is being restricted for Ukrainian forces.
1: ABC's Ian Pannell. The Justice Department sent letters today to state and local election officials in California threatening legal action over a list of alleged non-citizen voters that the Trump administration claims were sent mail-in ballots for the upcoming midterms. Media tracking firm Ad Impact says as of today, advertisers have spent $10 billion on campaign ads this election cycle, making this the most expensive political season since the 2018 midterms. And there's still 20 more days to go. This is ABC News. September's consumer price index was 3.7% higher compared to a year ago, meaning consumers paid more for fuel, food, and other costs of living.
3: Some of the other

0: without the spike in oil, some of those prices are going up.
1: ABC's Elizabeth Schulze. Computer chip company Global Foundries Incorporated says it plans to open two factories in Malta, New York. Finance by an investment of up to $21 billion from Japan. According to a study published in JAMA Pediatrics, 1 in 16 surveyed show moderate to severe anxiety. Dave Packer, ABC News.
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8: From the WKRK Forecast Center, this is meteorologist Steve Hamilton. We're expecting a really cool weekend. We have high pressure that'll be moving in Saturday and Sunday with much cooler air. For now, we'll be in the upper 50s and clear for the overnight hours. Just a few clouds on Thursday, and it will be pretty warm, our high in the mid-80s. We're at about 80 on Friday. Looks like a sunny day and a little bit breezy. We'll be in the low 60s and sunny on Saturday and Sunday, a little bit windy.

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Hey, it's Greg Goodman. Nothing like a good Southern gospel song to brighten the day, and we've got plenty more coming up right here on Christian Radio, WKRK, serving the mountains of North Carolina, Georgia, and Tennessee.

It's amazing how a good song can change the whole mood of your day. And that's what we try to do here on WKRK. Just keep the encouragement coming. That particular song for you may be coming up next.

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We've got more great Southern gospel music coming right up.

Hey, it's Greg Goodman. If you've been with us for a while today, thank you. And if you just found us on the dial, welcome. This is Christian Radio, WKRK, playing Southern Gospel music around the clock.

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1: ABC News, I'm Dave Packer. The University of Chicago says a person of interest has been identified in connection with the reported sexual assault at the Alpha Epsilon Pi fraternity. That individual not affiliated with the school and has been banned from campus. It follows allegations of gang rape at Cornell University. President Trump making a pair of Western campaign stops for Republicans today, first in Bullhead City, Arizona.
2: So I think these rallies have changed everything. They've changed. A lot of things have changed. I think a lot of people that maybe were having trouble won't have so much trouble, but I feel I owe it to the Republican Party. I love the party. I love the people in the Republican Party.
1: Trump now rallying in Montana. Prices keep soaring. A new report shows inflation still on the rise, up 3.7% in September compared to last year. More trouble in the Strait of Hormuz, adding upward pressure to fuel prices. British Tracking Group reports 20 attacks on vessels since the start of the month. This is Houthis are also threatening oil and gas in Saudi Arabia. This is ABC News. Newly released surveillance footage is keeping the saga between Kelly Clarkson and a novelty store in Brooklyn alive.
3: Clarkson, wearing a yellow shirt and a baseball cap, browses the store, tests a kaleidoscope, then stops to examine the elaborate wooden songbird known as Molly. The grainy footage shows Clarkson waving over an employee and appearing to discuss the bird. Clarkson then sets down the kaleidoscope, heads for the exit, doubles back to speak with the cashier, and leaves. About 15 minutes later, Clarkson posting the message that ignited the controversy, comparing her experience to the movie Pretty Woman.
1: ABC's Lara Spencer. A new leash on life, a Jack Russell Terrier named Luna, has been on the run in Yellowstone National Park for a month, escaping from her owner's cabin September 10th. But the 10-year-old dog was finally captured and reunited with her family. It's not Luna's first time fending for herself. Her owners say she spent the first year of her life on the streets before being adopted. Dave Packer, ABC News.
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10: From the WKRK Forecast Center. This is meteorologist Steve Hamilton. We're expecting a really cool weekend. We have high pressure that'll be moving in Saturday and Sunday with much cooler air. For now, we'll be in the upper 50s and clear for the overnight hours. Just a few clouds on Thursday, and it will be pretty warm, our high in the mid-80s. We're at about 80 on Friday. Looks like a sunny day and a little bit breezy. We'll be in the low 60s and sunny on Saturday and Sunday, a little bit windy.

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Southern Gospel is a part of who we are, and we're proud to share it every day on WKRK.

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Hey, it's Greg Goodman. Southern gospel music has a way of reminding us that no matter what we're facing, there's always hope ahead. More great music is coming up.

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1: ABC News, I'm Dave Thacker. Americans like this Texan already feeling it.
2: It's probably the most stressful time in my life.
1: And now the Consumer Price Index for September showing year-over-year inflation has come in at 3.7%. Hotter than even economists were anticipating. The Social Security Administration said people who receive Social Security will receive an increase of about $75 a month starting in January, but that increase not keeping pace with inflation or prices. After being diagnosed with lung cancer and having surgery, we're told that Pope Leo is in good spirits and expected to remain in the hospital until next Tuesday. President Trump at a rally in Arizona wishing him well.
3: I want to see Pope Leo get well. I hear the prognosis for that type of a problem. It's a cancer. It's big stuff anytime you have cancer. But the prognosis seems to be good, I've watched. And we just want to wish him our love and our best wishes.
1: This is ABC News. The Justice Department sending letters to election officials in California over allegations of non-citizen voters.
4: The letters mark the latest effort by the Trump administration to sow doubt about the integrity of the upcoming election by pushing claims that non-citizens will seek to vote in mass numbers, despite evidence and criminal prosecution levels showing that such instances remain rare. The Department of Justice gave California officials 48 hours to act on the list by verifying whether it showed non-citizens were sent mail-in ballots and to segregate any potential return ballots that may have been included until the state can verify their citizenship status. Peter Harlambus, ABC News.
1: A growing number of teens are reporting feeling anxious, according to a study in JAMA Pediatrics. Lufthansa is buying a 44.9% stake in Portuguese flag carrier TAP Air Portugal and a deal valued at 1.2 billion euros. Thursday's Game 3 of the AL Championship Series between the Rays and Guardians has been moved up to 1 p.m. because of the threat of rain in Cleveland. Dave Packer, ABC News.
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11: From the WKRK Forecast Center. This is meteorologist Steve Hamilton. We're expecting a really cool weekend. We have high pressure that'll be moving in Saturday and Sunday with much cooler air. For now, we'll be in the upper 50s and clear for the overnight hours. Just a few clouds on Thursday, and it will be pretty warm, our high in the mid-80s. We're at about 80 on Friday. Looks like a sunny day and a little bit breezy. We'll be in the low 60s and sunny on Saturday and Sunday, a little bit windy.

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Thanks for making us a part of your day.

us home. I know the light is gonna win this war, but Lord, I'm kinda wondering what you're waiting for. So much hatred, round the clock crime, the devil's working him some overtime.

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See you later.

One of the best things about Southern gospel music is the message. It's about faith, hope, and loving one another. You'll hear plenty of that right here on WKRK.

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1: ABC News, I'm Dave Packer. The White House is blaming the uptick in inflation on the fighting in the Middle East. Meanwhile, stocks tumbled after the higher-than-expected inflation data today. ABC's Olivia Rubin.
2: Gas is up 34% year-to-year. Energy prices up 20% year-to-year. Fuel oil up 74%. Airfare 22%. Electricity 4.4%. Of course, there are other areas seeing increases as well. According to this report, food up 2.5%. The price of eating out up 3.5%.
1: Now it's Maryland. Board administrator confirmed state officials in that state informed by federal authorities today of a possible suspicious letter addressed to them. This a day after election officials in Louisiana and Oklahoma said letters with unknown substances were sent to their offices, neither found to be hazardous. At Cornell University, the faculty senate debated a no-confidence resolution to condemn that school's response to campus sexual violence. This is ABC News. Netflix plans to lay off about 6% of its workforce as part of wider organizational changes. For the first time in more than 25 years, a new option in the sunscreen aisle.
3: About 4 months after the FDA approved Bemotrizinol, new products containing BEMT are beginning to hit store shelves. Dermatologists say they offer broad protection against the sun's dangerous ultraviolet rays, minus those embarrassing white streaks you get when you smear zinc oxide on your face. Another plus, unlike older sunblocks, studies show Bemotrizinol has minimal absorption into the skin. Europeans have been using BEMT products for years. Deborah Rodriguez, ABC News.
1: Starting after Thanksgiving, the FAA will bring back a program allowing air traffic controllers to ride with pilots in the cockpit so they get better insight on decision making and instruction. The controllers will need to submit a report detailing what they learned. Dave Packer, ABC News.
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10: From the WKRK Forecast Center. This is meteorologist Steve Hamilton. We're expecting a really cool weekend. We have high pressure that'll be moving in Saturday and Sunday with much cooler air. For now, we'll be in the upper 50s and clear for the overnight hours. Just a few clouds on Thursday, and it will be pretty warm, our high in the mid-80s. We're at about 80 on Friday. Looks like a sunny day and a little bit breezy. We'll be in the low 60s and sunny on Saturday and Sunday, a little bit windy.

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Hey, it's Greg Goodman. So glad you decided to spend part of your day with us. More Southern Gospel music is coming up in just a bit on WKRK Murphy.

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More of it on the way, right here on Christian Radio, WKRK.

Murphy sits right here in the corner of North Carolina, just a short drive from Georgia and Tennessee. And from here, we're sending Southern Gospel music across the mountains on WKRK.

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1: You know, there can be no greater treasure than to have a praying mother. I had a friend whose mother always prayed for him, but I must confess to you, I thought his condition was hopeless. But late one night, this dear mother answered the telephone, and a voice on the other end said, "Hello, Mama.

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1: ABC News, I'm Dave Packer. A White House economic advisor is blaming the uptick in inflation on new fighting between Iran-backed Houthis and Saudi Arabia in the Middle East. Spiking gas and diesel now pushing the rate of inflation to 3.7% in September year over year. Social Security Administration saying that benefits for cost of living increase will increase by 3.6%. Arizona was the president's rally stop on Wednesday. Then he was off to Montana, where he promised federal money
2: to help more Montana families buy a home. Next year, under my leadership, Fannie Mae and Freddie Mac will be investing $3 billion in Montana mortgages to help 10,000 Montana homebuyers achieve their American dream.
1: Six Flags over Georgia is set to reopen on Friday, days after a man fell to his death from the Goliath roller coaster. That ride remaining closed as investigators examine what happened. This is ABC News. North Carolina health officials are reporting two West Nile virus deaths, both adults from the central part of the state. The Plains are facing a flash flood threat heading into the weekend.
3: Flash flooding a major concern near Oklahoma City. The system is slowly pushing east, and then we'll look for that heavy rain and wind to move from the Midwest into the Northeast on Friday, and that'll instigate a huge temperature swing as we head into the weekend. For instance, on Friday, you have record highs in the south, 70s and 80s here in the Northeast, but then by Saturday, only in the 50s. The winds of November definitely coming early.
1: ABC News senior meteorologist Lee Goldberg. Los Angeles Rams offensive lineman Alaric Jackson had his two-game suspension for punching a member of the Buffalo Bills reduced to one game after appealing the initial ruling. Jackson was disciplined without pay for striking Buffalo linebacker Bradley Chubb in the face after their team's overtime game on Monday night. He won't play in the Rams game against Arizona on Sunday. Dave Packer, ABC News.
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10: From the WKRK Forecast Center. This is meteorologist Steve Hamilton. We're expecting a really cool weekend. We have high pressure that'll be moving in Saturday and Sunday with much cooler air. For now, we'll be in the upper 50s and clear for the overnight hours. Just a few clouds on Thursday, and it will be pretty warm. Our high in the mid-80s. We're at about 80 on Friday. Looks like a sunny day and a little bit breezy. We'll be in the low 60s and sunny on Saturday and Sunday. A little bit windy.

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Right here in the mountains, faith and community still mean a lot. That's what this music is all about, and that's what you'll hear on Christian Radio, WKRK.

We have more great Southern Gospel songs lined up for you. I'm Greg Goodman. Hope you're enjoying your day with Christian Radio, WKRK.

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1: ABC News, I'm Dave Packer. September's Consumer Price Index was 3.7% higher compared to a year ago, meaning consumers paid more for fuel, food, and other costs of living. The White House blaming the uptick on inflation in new fighting between Iran-backed Houthis and Saudi Arabia in the Middle East. The Social Security Administration saying benefits for cost of living increase will increase next month by 3.6%. That falls a bit short of the inflation rate. Andrew Estruth of the Center for Retirement Research.
2: It's not a perfect measure of inflation, but the reason for that is there's no perfect measure of inflation.
1: More questions about U.S. intelligence sharing with Ukraine. A source in Ukraine's presidential office Tuesday night saying that the president, the United States, rather, did share intelligence warning of incoming Russian missile strikes, but did not for the first wave of missiles. New York City Council expected to approve a deal next week to ban horse-drawn carriages in Central Park. ABC News. The four people taken to the hospital after a man was ejected from the Goliath roller coaster this week, all children. Police say their injuries were non-life-threatening. ABC News has obtained 911 audio from the response to save actress Hayden Panettiere when she was found unresponsive in a Greenville, South Carolina apartment in August.
3: EMS fire, what's the address of your emergency?
4: The 36-year-old actress was in cardiac arrest.
5: Walked in after church to my brother and his girlfriend's apartment, and he woke up and his girlfriend, and she's unconscious.
3: Okay, is she breathing?
5: No, I don't think so.
4: That voice is believed to be Zach Hickerson, the brother of Panettiere's longtime boyfriend, Brian. Brian was there, too.
1: ABC's Trevor Ault. Authorities in Las Vegas believe they've identified the body found in a barrel in Lake Mead discovered in May of 2022. They'll announce the results on Thursday. I'm Dave Packer, ABC News.
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12: From the WKRK Forecast Center, this is meteorologist Steve Hamilton. We're expecting a really cool weekend. We have high pressure that'll be moving in Saturday and Sunday with much cooler air. For now, we'll be in the upper 50s and clear for the overnight hours. Just a few clouds on Thursday, and it will be pretty warm, our high in the mid-80s. We're at about 80 on Friday. Looks like a sunny day and a little bit breezy. We'll be in the low 60s and sunny on Saturday and Sunday, a little bit windy.

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Sometimes all it takes is one good song to remind you that everything's going to be all right. That's what we love about this music on WKRK.

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That spirit is a part of the music you hear on WKRK.

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1: ABC News, I'm Dave Packer. A White House economic advisor is blaming the uptick in inflation on new fighting between Iran-backed Houthis and Saudi Arabia in the Middle East. Spiking gas and diesel now pushing the rate of inflation to 3.7% in September year over year. Social Security Administration saying that benefits for cost of living increase will increase by 3.6%. Arizona was the president's rally stop on Wednesday. Then he was off to Montana, where he promised federal money
2: to help more Montana families buy a home. Next year, under my leadership, Fannie Mae and Freddie Mac will be investing $3 billion in Montana mortgages to help 10,000 Montana homebuyers achieve their American dream.
1: Six Flags Over Georgia is set to reopen on Friday, days after a man fell to his death from the Goliath roller coaster. That ride remaining closed as investigators examine what happened. This is ABC News. North Carolina health officials are reporting two West Nile virus deaths, both adults from the central part of the state. The Plains are facing a flash flood threat heading into the weekend.
3: Flash flooding a major concern near Oklahoma City. This system is slowly pushing east, and then we'll look for that heavy rain and wind to move from the Midwest into the Northeast on Friday, and that'll instigate a huge temperature swing as we head into the weekend. For instance, on Friday, you have record highs in the south, 70s and 80s here in the Northeast, but then by Saturday, only in the 50s. The winds of November definitely coming early.
1: ABC News senior meteorologist Lee Goldberg. Los Angeles Rams offensive lineman Alaric Jackson had his two-game suspension for punching a member of the Buffalo Bills reduced to one game after appealing the initial ruling. Jackson was disciplined without pay for striking Buffalo linebacker Bradley Chubb in the face after their team's overtime game on Monday night. He won't play in the Rams game against Arizona on Sunday. Dave Packer, ABC News.
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10: From the WKRK Forecast Center. This is meteorologist Steve Hamilton. We're expecting a really cool weekend. We have high pressure that'll be moving in Saturday and Sunday with much cooler air. For now, we'll be in the upper 50s and clear for the overnight hours. Just a few clouds on Thursday, and it will be pretty warm. Our high in the mid-80s. We're at about 80 on Friday. Looks like a sunny day and a little bit breezy. We'll be in the low 60s and sunny on Saturday and Sunday, a little bit windy.

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Tell your loved ones to tune in and share the love.

Hey, it's Greg Goodman. So glad you decided to spend part of your day with us. More Southern Gospel music is coming up in just a bit on WKRK Murphy.

One of the best things about Southern gospel music is the message. It's about faith, hope, and loving one another. You'll hear plenty of that right here on WKRK.

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1: ABC News, I'm Dave Packer. September's consumer price index was 3.7% higher compared to a year ago, meaning consumers paid more for fuel, food, and other costs of living. The White House blaming the uptick on inflation in new fighting between Iran-backed Houthis and Saudi Arabia in the Middle East. The Social Security Administration saying benefits for cost of living increase will increase next month by 3.6%. That falls a bit short of the inflation rate. Andrew Estruth of the Center for Retirement Research.
2: It's not a perfect measure of inflation, but the reason for that is there's no perfect measure of inflation.
1: More questions about U.S. intelligence sharing with Ukraine. A source in Ukraine's presidential office Tuesday night saying that the United States did share intelligence warning of incoming Russian missile strikes, but did not for the first wave of missiles. New York City Council expected to approve a deal next week to ban horse-drawn carriages in Central Park. ABC News. The four people taken to the hospital after a man was ejected from the Goliath roller coaster this week, all children. Police say their injuries were non-life-threatening. ABC News has obtained 911 audio from the response to save actress Hayden Panettiere when she was found unresponsive in a Greenville, South Carolina apartment in August.
3: EMS fire, what's the address of your emergency?
4: The 36-year-old actress was in cardiac arrest.
5: Walked in after church to my brother and his girlfriend's apartment, and he woke up and his girlfriend, and she's unconscious.
3: Okay, is she breathing?
5: No, I don't think so.
4: That voice is believed to be Zach Hickerson, the brother of Panettiere's longtime boyfriend, Brian. Brian was there, too.
1: ABC's Trevor Ault. Authorities in Las Vegas believe they've identified the body found in a barrel in Lake Mead discovered in May of 2022. They'll announce the results on Thursday. I'm Dave Packer, ABC News.
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12: From the WKRK Forecast Center, this is meteorologist Steve Hamilton. We're expecting a really cool weekend. We have high pressure that'll be moving in Saturday and Sunday with much cooler air. For now, we'll be in the upper 50s and clear for the overnight hours. Just a few clouds on Thursday, and it will be pretty warm, our high in the mid-80s. We're at about 80 on Friday. Looks like a sunny day and a little bit breezy. We'll be in the low 60s and sunny on Saturday and Sunday, a little bit windy.

The message in this music never goes out of style. Faith, hope, and encouragement. That's what we're all about on WKRK.

Right here in the mountains, faith and community still mean a lot. That's what this music is all about, and that's what you'll hear on Christian Radio, WKRK.

Hey, it's Greg Goodman. Southern gospel music has a way of reminding us that no matter what we're facing, there's always hope ahead. More great music is coming up.

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For the first time, the people who lived in darkness saw the light of love. The Holy Son of God wrapped himself in flesh to walk among us, to show us the Father, to become sin for us.

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But as dawn broke on Sunday morning, the light broke through the darkness.

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1: He's got his group there with him, and they're called the Fabulous Superlatives. 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
2: ABC News, I'm Dave Packer. A White House economic advisor is blaming the uptick in inflation on new fighting between Iran-backed Houthis and Saudi Arabia in the Middle East, spiking gas and diesel now pushing the rate of inflation to 3.7% in September year over year. Social Security Administration saying that benefits for cost of living increase will increase by 3.6%. Arizona was the president's rally stop on Wednesday. Then he was off to Montana, where he promised federal money
3: to help more Montana families buy a home. Next year, under my leadership, Fannie Mae and Freddie Mac will be investing $3 billion in Montana mortgages to help 10,000 Montana homebuyers achieve their American dream.
2: Six Flags Over Georgia is set to reopen on Friday, days after a man fell to his death from the Goliath roller coaster. That ride remaining closed as investigators examine what happened. This is ABC News. North Carolina health officials are reporting two West Nile virus deaths, both adults from the central part of the state. The Plains are facing a flash flood threat heading into the weekend.
4: Flash flooding a major concern near Oklahoma City. This system is slowly pushing east, and then we'll look for that heavy rain and wind to move from the Midwest into the Northeast on Friday, and that'll instigate a huge temperature swing as we head into the weekend. For instance, on Friday, you have record highs in the south, 70s and 80s here in the Northeast, but then by Saturday, only in the 50s. The winds of November definitely coming early.
2: ABC News senior meteorologist Lee Goldberg. Los Angeles Rams offensive lineman Alaric Jackson had his two-game suspension for punching a member of the Buffalo Bills reduced to one game after appealing the initial ruling. Jackson was disciplined without pay for striking Buffalo linebacker Bradley Chubb in the face after their team's overtime game on Monday night. He won't play in the Rams game against Arizona on Sunday. Dave Packer, ABC News.
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11: From the WKRK Forecast Center. This is meteorologist Steve Hamilton. We're expecting a really cool weekend. We have high pressure that'll be moving in Saturday and Sunday with much cooler air. For now, we'll be in the upper 50s and clear for the overnight hours. Just a few clouds on Thursday, and it will be pretty warm. Our high in the mid-80s. We're at about 80 on Friday. Looks like a sunny day and a little bit breezy. We'll be in the low 60s and sunny on Saturday and Sunday. A little bit windy.

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I'm Greg Goodman, and we're playing Southern Gospel music all day and all night long on 105.5 FM, 1320 AM, and cable channel 25. 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

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This is WKRK Murphy.

Murphy sits right here in the corner of North Carolina, just a short drive from Georgia and Tennessee. And from here, we're sending Southern gospel music across the mountains on WKRK.

If you grew up in the mountains, chances are you grew up hearing music just like this. Southern Gospel is a part of who we are, and we're proud to share it every day on WKRK.

Around here, we believe kindness still matters, and neighbors still look out for each other. That spirit is a part of the music you hear on WKRK.

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1: ABC News, I'm Sherry Preston. Ukraine launching a drone and missile attack on a Russian oil refinery. The strikes coming hours after Ukrainian President Zelensky said the so-called energy ceasefire was over. Zelensky also saying some of their most important communications equipment, Elon Musk's Starlink satellite system, isn't working the way it used to.
2: Elon Musk says he did not restrict Ukraine's access to his Starlink network, which limited Ukraine's ability to fend off Russian attacks. Musk says the systems are controlled by the U.S. government. President Zelensky yesterday said he feels betrayed by the U.S. after President Trump agreed to buy Russian diesel.
1: ABC's Sophie Flay, the Justice Department threatening California with legal action over a claim of non-citizens on state voter rolls. More than a dozen grand jury subpoenas issued, including to some of her relatives in the DOJ investigation into Congresswoman Ilhan Omar. 28 children killed and a school collapsed in Pakistan. This is ABC News. Another elite university facing allegations of sexual assault at a fraternity. ABC's Aaron Katursky says this one at the University of Chicago, where a woman says she blacked out in a bathroom.
3: AEPI, the fraternity, says that those who were said to be standing around laughing or encouraging the activity were not officially part of the fraternity. But when one of the alleged victim's friends tried to open the door to the bathroom, she said one of the males grabbed her by the hair to prevent her from entering. Eventually, she was able to get into the bathroom, and she told police that's when she saw a man standing over the alleged victim with his pants down.
1: Finally found a dog missing in Yellowstone National Park for more than a month.
4: It's really hard to lose a pet. More than anything, we're just excited that she's captured, she's safe.
1: Todd Walton is director of Yellowstone Lodges. Luna, a Jack Russell Chihuahua mix, escaped from a room when a cleaning person went in. The little dog, surviving a month, finally trapped this week. Sherry Preston, ABC News.
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11: From the WKRK Forecast Center, this is meteorologist Steve Hamilton. We're expecting a really cool weekend. We have high pressure that'll be moving in Saturday and Sunday with much cooler air. For now, we'll be in the upper 50s and clear for the overnight hours. Just a few clouds on Thursday, and it will be pretty warm. Our high in the mid-80s. We're at about 80 on Friday. Looks like a sunny day and a little bit breezy. We'll be in the low 60s and sunny on Saturday and Sunday, a little bit windy.
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shone like diamonds, and his smile was heaven sent. 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

Just a quick reminder between the songs, you are appreciated and you are loved. Wishing you a morning filled with peace and a day filled with purpose from all of us here at WKRK. Stick around. More of the great music you love is coming right up.

0: WKRK, where the music has a message. We're so glad you've joined us for the morning show. We're serving our neighbors across the mountains with the very best in Southern gospel favorites. It's a joy to be with you. More great music is coming up.
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If you're just now joining us, welcome to The Morning Show. We've got more of that Southern gospel music you love coming right up on WKRK. 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

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Tim Radford here with another hour of Southern Gospel Music on WKRK. We're proud to be the Tri-State's choice for music and the good news. 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

dragging his feet. He couldn't walk like we do down the street. I said, my friend, I feel sorry for you. But he said, up in heaven, I'm gonna walk just like you.

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He looked at me, said, boy, don't look so blue, 'cause I'm going up to heaven. How about you?

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1: ABC News, I'm Sherry Preston. Days after President Trump announced an energy ceasefire between Ukraine and Russia, Ukraine this morning launching new attacks on a Russian oil refinery. Ukraine's president says Russia never honored the ceasefire. Several states going to court over AI.
2: OpenAI, the company behind ChatGPT, is being sued by 8 states who claim its chatbot is harmful to users, including children. The lawsuits reportedly mark the most significant coordinated state action against an artificial intelligence company. The filings claim OpenAI misled parents about ChatGPT's safety and argue it's designed to be overly agreeable and feign human compassion.
1: ABC Sophie Flay, the Justice Department threatening to go after California for what it says are non-citizens on the state's voter rolls and them getting ballots. The Vatican says Pope Leo slept well last night and is up again today after surgery this week to remove a cancerous nodule from his lung. He is expected to stay in the hospital for several days. This is ABC News. There's an investigation underway in Houston after ICE agents struck a man as he and the driver of a pickup tried to run away. An undocumented immigrant who had lived in the U.S. for 30 years suffered a broken leg. Harris County District Attorney Sean Teer.
3: From experience, having done this for 20 years and being the division chief of our vehicular crimes division for a number of years, I can tell you that what I've seen so far indicates to me that this agent intentionally struck this person and ran him over.
1: In New York City, continued outrage over the ICE-involved shooting of an undocumented man who refused to leave his car when confronted by ICE agents. New York Mayor Zoran Mamdani.
4: ICE agents were dressed up as construction workers, wearing vests and carrying long guns. And New Yorkers were terrified, and they continue to be terrified.
1: What's believed to be the oldest shipwreck ever discovered has been located off the coast of Turkey. It dates back 4,700 years to the Bronze Age. Sherry Preston, ABC News.
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11: From the WKRK Forecast Center, we've got lots of sunshine and warm weather remaining in the forecast for today, that high between 75 and 85 degrees. Clear for the overnight hours, lows dip from the upper 50s to near 60. We're going to be in the mid-60s for the mountains on Friday, some low 80s for the valleys. Now, we still have a front coming in by late day, increasing northwesterly wind with it, chances for wet weather low. Much colder Friday night. We're talking upper 30s and near 40, between 55 and 65 for Saturday with dry weather.
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Tim Radford here on WKRK's Morning Show. Whether you're at home or on the job site, I appreciate you letting me spend a little time with you this morning. Stay tuned because we have plenty more of your favorites coming your way next.

I've done things, friends, it's good. And I know that I ain't lived the way that I really should. But who is it that's perfect that don't love a little fun? And who is it, friends, that can live like God's unforgotten son? You know, he sent his son to guide us and to show us the right way. To prove to us, friends, that there would be a judgment day. He was so good, perfect, loved us with love so true. And he spent all of his time saying, please do right, but what did we do?

0: 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Worthy of the praise.
1: It's a beautiful morning to be alive. We're so thankful for the message in these songs, and we hope they're hitting home for you today on WKRK. Stick around. 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
2: Hi there. Greg Goodman joining you with news and interviews from your favorite Southern Gospel artists. It's Southern Gospel Now. Coming up, highlights from this year's National Quartet Convention, details about next year, and a look at the Power 50 chart. Episode 267 of Southern Gospel Now is made possible by Daywind.com, where you'll find Southern Gospel CDs, soundtracks, and Christian products. As we talk about NQC, the Chuckwagon Gang's Josh Garner reflects on his years at the event, including his very first one.
3: My first one was 1993, so 33, is that right? Do the math. I came as a fan for several years, and then the Lord blessed me with the desire of my heart to be able to sing this music, especially on that big old stage, starting out there in Louisville. My, what times we had over there, and then just keeping on here in Pigeon Forge. It's been an amazing career, and I'm not about to stop.
2: The SGMA induction ceremony welcomed the Hall of Fame class for 2026. Honorees included NQC Executive Vice President Clark Beasley, Phil Cross of Poet Voices, the late songwriter Conrad Cook, as well as Clayton Inman of Triumphant Quartet. Clayton commented on the sacrifices his family has made over his career.
4: Early in my career, when I was on the road with the Singing Americans, we worked the Kentucky co-ops. If you do one, you have to do all of them. That was 5 straight weeks. In those 5 weeks, I saw Michelle and my kids for a total of 2 days. 2 days in 5 weeks. And there were other stretches like that, long absences.
2: New Day Records signed a new group, the Ledbetter Brothers, during the National Quartet Convention. Grant Ledbetter gives us some background on how they arrived here.
5: We just recently got back together. We traveled for years with my dad in an evangelistic ministry, and when he would preach, we would sing before he would preach. And so later on down the line, when we all had our own ministries and stuff, we got to thinking, man, we need to get together and record some songs. And so one thing led to another. We ended up partnering up with Jason Crabb. He produced an album for us. And man, today it's kind of just a pinch me type of a moment.
2: Expect to hear new music from the Ledbetter Brothers very soon. It was a great week of music, ministry, and fellowship at the National Quartet Convention. Clark Beasley wraps up 2026 and tells us about 2027.
6: Yeah, it was a special convention this year. We feel really blessed that the convention was able to post significant increases over last year on several nights. And, of course, now all of our attention is pointed toward next year, the 70th anniversary. That will be September 26th through October 2nd. We know there are going to be several special moments involved in that. All of those decade anniversary conventions are really, really special. So that will all happen next year. Looking forward to the new entrance being completed by next year. LeConte Center is continuing to make improvements, and we are very much looking forward to 2027, the 70th anniversary of National Quartet Convention.
2: The Southern Gospel fans made their voice heard with the 2026 Singing News Fan Awards. This week, the Christian music industry is awarding their favorites with the 57th annual GMA Dove Awards. The ceremony took place in Nashville, Tennessee, October 6th. The telecast will happen on Friday, October 9th at 7:30 Eastern with a replay at 10 p.m. I will have audio for you from the red carpet as well as the ceremony itself next week. Turn your attention with me, if you will, to the top hits of the week from the Power 50 chart.
7: Number 5.
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0: 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I'm Greg Goodman. Thanks for joining me. I'll see you next week with more Southern Gospel news on Southern Gospel Now. 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
11: This is a TVA Minute. The U.S. Nuclear Regulatory Commission has approved a construction permit for the Tennessee Valley Authority to build a small modular nuclear reactor at its Clinch River site at Oak Ridge in Roane County, Tennessee. Jeremy Bowen from the NRC.
12: It is a significant milestone for the country, and it is a significant accomplishment. The issuance of the construction permit certifies that the NRC has conducted an independent and rigorous review, and we are certifying that the design is safe to construct.
11: TVA Interim President and CEO Mike Skaggs.
13: We are proud to be part of this effort to partner with the NRC, GE Vernova Hitachi, and the administration to explore the opportunities of new nuclear as we continue to serve the Valley, the region, and the nation.
11: And Tennessee Governor Bill Lee.
14: We have become the nuclear global epicenter for nuclear energy, but it's because of the combined vision and effort of so many people.
11: That's TVA Minute. I'm Adam May.
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I'm Tim Radford, and it is my pleasure to be with you on The Morning Show. 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

0: 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Whether you're at the kitchen table or behind the wheel, thanks for making WKRK a part of your day. 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
2: ABC News, I'm Sherry Preston. He's not on the ballot in the midterms, but President Trump has asked supporters to vote like he is. And on the campaign trail, he's making promises like he is. Last night in Montana,
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2: Some Trump supporters, like rancher Scott Belden, however, say,
4: it's probably the most stressful time of my life.
2: Hit hard by rising diesel prices, oil prices slipping a little bit this morning. After the consumer price index showed prices that we all pay for everything up 3.7% of the last year, this morning we get a look at what wholesale prices are doing. Ukraine launching early morning attacks on a Russian refinery, effectively ending President Trump's so-called energy ceasefire. Ukraine's president says Russia never abided by it. This is ABC News. Delta is getting ready to land its biggest upgrade to premium seats in decades. Some of the changes include new meals, upgraded amenity kits, and better in-flight entertainment. The airline says many of the changes are thanks to input from the people working on the planes every day, flight attendants. Just in time for Halloween, a quite unexpected food combination. Here's ABC's Jim Ryan.
5: The search for the next big thing in the restaurant industry's competitive chicken wing segment has Wingstop wandering down the candy aisle. The fast casual chain has collaborated with Mondelez International to create Sour Patch Kids flavored wings. Wingstop CEO Michael Skipworth says, quote, it has no business being this good.
2: Great story about a family dog who went missing from Yellowstone National Park a month ago. Luna, the Jack Russell Chihuahua mix, escaped when her family's cabin was being cleaned. She is back, but ranger Katie Boucher says,
6: the primary things we want people to understand is that Yellowstone is a very dangerous place and to please leave their dogs at home.
2: Luna seems fine. I'm Sherry Preston, ABC News.
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13: From the WKRK Forecast Center, we've got lots of sunshine and warm weather remaining in the forecast for today, that high between 75 and 85 degrees. Clear for the overnight hours, lows dip from the upper 50s to near 60. We're going to be in the mid-60s for the mountains on Friday, some low 80s for the valleys. Now, we still have a front coming in by late day, increasing northwesterly wind with it, chances for wet weather low. Much colder Friday night. We're talking upper 30s and near 40, between 55 and 65 for Saturday with dry weather.
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0: Serving Murphy and her neighbors in every direction, this is The Morning Show on WKRK. I'm Tim Radford. Thanks for letting me be a part of your daily routine. We have a lot of great music on the way, so sit back and enjoy the ride this morning.
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0: From Cherokee County over to Polk and Fannin, you're listening to The Morning Show on WKRK. I'm Tim Radford, and I've got a great morning of music lined up for you. There's truly no place like the mountains, especially with a little bit of Southern gospel to start the day off right.
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His shaky hands would tightly grip

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The picture lay there before my anxious eyes, and with trembling lips I whispered the words of Charlie's poem. As I stared into the face

Tim Radford here on WKRK. Watching the mist burn off the mountains is a beautiful sight and a reminder of the one who created it all. I'm glad you're with us on The Morning Show as we start this brand new day together.

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1: ABC News, I'm Sherry Preston. Ukraine launching new attacks on a Russian oil refinery after officials there say Russia never honored President Trump's so-called energy ceasefire. OpenAI facing a new lawsuit, 8 states accusing it of creating an AI that's harmful to children. ABC's Sophie Flay.
2: The legal action comes amid growing concerns from families. Last year, writer Laura Riley wrote an essay for the New York Times saying her daughter spoke extensively to ChatGPT about her mental health struggles before taking her own life. Riley writing, I fear that in unleashing AI companions, we may be making it easier for our loved ones to avoid talking to humans about the hardest things, including suicide.
1: The Justice Department demanding answers from California. They say the state is non-citizens and they're allowed onto the voter rolls and has sent them ballots for the midterms. At least 34 children killed and dozens of people hurt after the roof of a private school collapsed in northwestern Pakistan earlier today. This is ABC News. Pope Leo up and about again as he remains in the hospital following surgery to remove a cancerous nodule from his lung.
3: Experts say lung adenocarcinoma, a common form of lung cancer, is highly treatable when caught early. According to a recent biography, there is a history of cancer in Pope Leo's family. Both of his parents battled cancer, and Leo's older brother Louis is currently being treated for blood cancer.
1: ABC's Tom Sophie Burridge at the Vatican. As for what doctors are doing,
4: the providers are likely looking at the tissue itself to confirm that diagnosis of pulmonary adenocarcinoma, and they're also likely screening the Pope for other signs of any remaining cancer.
1: ABC News medical correspondent Dr. Darian Sutton. Archaeologists say it is the oldest discovered shipwreck ever just off the coast of Turkey. Scientists say it dates back nearly 5,000 years, the dating pinpointed by artifacts found on the ocean floor nearby. The hypothesis is the ship may have been headed to Troy or Crete. I'm Sherry Preston, ABC News.
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11: Good morning. Yay. It's a beautiful morning. Yes, it is. We'll check on our weather in a minute. 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
2: From the WKRK Forecast Center, we've got lots of sunshine and warm weather remaining in the forecast for today, that high between 75 and 85 degrees. Clear for the overnight hours, lows dip from the upper 50s to near 60. We're going to be in the mid-60s for the mountains on Friday, some low 80s for the valleys. Now, we still have a front coming in by late day, increasing northwesterly wind with it, chances for wet weather low. Much colder Friday night. We're talking upper 30s and near 40, between 55 and 65 for Saturday with dry weather.
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4: James Boyd J. Stone Jr., age 86, of Hope Mills, North Carolina, stepped into his heavenly home October 9th, surrounded by the songs and prayers of his family. Music was one of Jay's greatest joys and an enduring part of his life's calling. His love for Southern gospel music led him to sing it with several beloved groups, including the Wayfarers Quartet, the Centurions, and the Countrymen. In 1976, that love of music and ministry became a family endeavor with the founding of the J. Stone Singers. Please be in prayer for the J. Stone Singers, and I've got a couple of songs by them.

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0: Good morning, you're on Party Line.
1: Good morning. Hope everybody has a tremendous Thursday. I have a beautiful couch for sale with a matching living room chair. And on either end of the couch are recliners. It's in very good shape. It's a very expensive piece of furniture, too, but I'm selling it for $350. And also, I have a state-of-the-art guitar tuner, an amplifier together, and I have a lot of picture frames for sale, and I have a lot of yard sale items I want to sell at one time. Can you say black walnuts on here?
0: No, ma'am.
1: Well, I have black walnuts that are cleaned and dried, ready to be hauled out by the box. $15 a box, like a milk box.
0: I just said no, ma'am. No.
1: Oh, no.
0: Thank you.
1: Okay, that's all I was asking. Okay.
0: Thank you.
1: And my number is, 828-736-2911.
0: All righty. Thanks. A couch with a matching chair, and the couch has a recliner on either end. 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
0: It is 60 degrees with bright sunshine, and the time is coming up on 927.
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0: The current radio hit from Brian Free and Assurance is Cling to It. Brian says the message is relevant for the times we're living in.
4: The song, especially This Day and Time, is such a great reminder that we need to cling to the Word of God. There's so much going on around us, so much information, so many things being thrown at us, things from all different angles. You know, the devil's working overtime here in these last days, and it's more important now, I believe, than ever that we as Christians stay in His Word, read His Word, study His Word, so that we know what His Word says, so that when things come along in life thrown at us from the world, and we know what the Word of God says. We know where to stand. We know where our rock is.
0: Hold to the promises God has given us. In fact, cling to them. Here's Brian Free and Assurance with Cling to It and another one.

is October 15th on our birthday list. Sandra Elizabeth Rogers, Kathy Beaver, Joanne Card, Jennifer Smith, Aspen Durea, maybe, Cindy Martin, Wayne Watson, Zachary Orton, Trent Ledford, Donna Kitchens, Terry Kelly, Doug Arnold, Grayson Palmer, Dennis Jean Blakemore, Della Jordan, Clarence Adams, and it is Judy and Scott Gentle's anniversary today. Happy anniversary and happy birthday to all of you from all of us at WKRK.

0: to you.
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0: When I unexpectedly took office in April, I came with a simple commitment to work hard for the people of Cherokee County. Since then, I've championed the protection of our public lands, pushed for responsible land use policies, worked to address animal control, and pressed for accountability and fair taxation from the AI Data Center. However, after 32 years in public education, I know our greatest investment is our young people. I want Cherokee County to be a place where our children can stay, find good jobs, afford homes, and raise families of their own. A place where retirees are welcome, working families can prosper, and every child has access to a quality education. We already have so much of what we need here. Our challenge is turning that potential into opportunity. That's the work I believe in, and that's the work I intend to keep doing. Early voting begins October 15th. I'm Gina Conley, running for Cherokee County Commissioner in District 1, and I would appreciate your vote.
1: Paid for by the committee to elect Conley for Commissioner.

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0: You said tomorrow?
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1: Yes. 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
0: Friday at 9. All righty. Thank you.
1: Yes. Thank you. Bye-bye.
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0: It's Thursday, so Murphy First United Methodist Church has the Soul Table from 11:30 until 1 o'clock. That's in their fellowship hall. And Andrews United Methodist Church has the Welcome Table this evening from 5 until 6 p.m. Calvary Chapel in Murphy, 866 Joe Brown Highway, has their community lunch in the church parking lot tomorrow from 11 o'clock until 1 o'clock. Today is Wear Purple Day. I'm wearing my purple. Let's see, what is support group for parents of prodigal teens and estranged adult children every Thursday at 10:30. Crafts for kids in the ministry room at 10 a.m. every Friday at the Homeless Shelter Thrift Store. And of course, the candidate debate this evening is the Board of Education candidates, and that is at 6 o'clock at the Cherokee County Courthouse main courtroom. The moderator is David Brown. 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
3: You're listening to WKRK, Murphy, North Carolina. ABC News, I'm Sherry Preston. We are spending more, and there's no sign prices are going to ease anytime soon. Retail sales jumping 0.8% in September compared to August. That's more than twice expectations. Also leaping the producer price index, tracking prices at the wholesale level up last month by the most in 4 years. Ukraine's president lamenting that his country is losing the U.S. as a partner, saying intelligence information and access to satellite guidance from Starlink for drones is being cut back.
4: Elon Musk says he did not restrict Ukraine's access to his Starlink network, which limited Ukraine's ability to fend off Russian attacks. Musk says the systems are controlled by the U.S. government. President Zelensky yesterday said he feels betrayed by the U.S. after President Trump agreed to buy Russian diesel.
3: ABC Sophie Flay, 8 states suing OpenAI, arguing its ChatGPT is harmful to users, including children. Sherry Preston, ABC News. Another elite school confronting allegations of sexual assault. This time it's alleged to have happened at an off-campus frat house near the University of Chicago. Police investigating a woman's claims that men were cheering outside a bathroom door while she was being assaulted.
5: Video posted online shows a witness who later reported the alleged attack to police chasing someone she believed was responsible.
6: He assaulted my friend in the bathroom frat party. You can record all I walk in there.
5: The alleged victim reported to police she was drinking and dancing this past weekend at the A.E. Pie House just off campus at the University of Chicago. According to a police report, a young man on the dance floor repeatedly asked her to accompany him. She refused each request. She said the man followed her into a bathroom where she lost consciousness.
3: ABC's Aaron Katursky. The Vatican says Pope Leo's lung has recovered well from surgery to remove a cancerous nodule and that he has resumed working from his hospital room. Sherry Preston, ABC News.
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14: From the WKRK Forecast Center, we've got lots of sunshine and warm weather remaining in the forecast for today, that high between 75 and 85 degrees. Clear for the overnight hours, lows dip from the upper 50s to near 60. We're going to be in the mid-60s for the mountains on Friday, some low 80s for the valleys. Now, we still have a front coming in by late day, increasing northwesterly wind with it, chances for wet weather low. Much colder Friday night. We're talking upper 30s and near 40, between 55 and 65 for Saturday with dry weather.

0: I missed out on telling you about the food pantry at Matt's Ministry. Matt's Ministry Food Pantry at Brasstown Community Center. That is today from 11:30 till 12:30. Wanted to let you know that now. And Manna Food today from 12 to 2 at Bellevue Community Center. I just got that message, okay? So 12 to 2 at Bellevue and 11:30 to 12:30 at Brasstown Community Center.
1: Hi, I'm Judith Bodley. I'm a native of Cherokee County, and I am running for county commissioner in the upcoming election. I would like to promise you that if I'm elected, I will do my utmost to see to it that the taxpayers' money works in the best interest of all the citizens in the county. I also promise that I will not be voting for any more backdoor deals at the expense of the taxpayers. I would like to remind you also that early voting starts on October 15th, and then, of course, our general election takes place on November the 3rd. If you have any questions about what I'm running on, please give me a call, 828-361-9233. I'll be glad to answer any questions you have, and I'll appreciate your vote.
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0: It is 10:10, 65 degrees and sunny. So pretty out there.

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1: ABC News, I'm Sherry Preston. President Trump announcing today that the Pentagon will not be live streaming the firing squad execution of Fort Hood shooter Nidal Hassan. Those from both parties and most Americans said they would be against such a live broadcast. Just under 3 weeks until the midterms, and President Trump continues stumping for GOP candidates, as ABC's Mary Bruce.
2: The president blitzing conservative strongholds that Republicans are now trying to defend. In the coming days, visiting Georgia, Kansas, Florida, North Carolina, and Michigan. And he says he's heading back to Texas soon, too, for the third time in the final stretch. There, Attorney General Ken Paxton locked in a tight race with Democrat James Tallarico. Overnight, zeroing in on the number one issue for voters, the rising cost of living.
1: We found out today that wholesale inflation surged last month by its highest number in 4 years, most of the increase because of the price of gas. This is ABC News. An Illinois man accused of planning a mass shooting targeting racial minorities, including those of Indian descent.
3: 19-year-old Alexandros Paparakis is charged with making a terrorist threat and illegally possessing weapons. Prosecutors say police found an assault-style rifle, 300 rounds of ammunition, and tactical gear at his apartment in Palatine, Illinois. Court documents say he wrote a manifesto targeting minorities and had been planning an attack for 2 years. Investigators believe a Hindu temple in nearby Aurora may have been a target. Paparakis is being held in custody and is due back in court later this month. Dave Packer, ABC News.
1: The Katy School District in Katy, Texas, now using robots as janitors. However, the district's media relations head says,
4: we're people-oriented first. So this is not about, you know, taking jobs. This is about complementing what our great staff is already doing.
1: These 100 robots will be used district-wide. He says they always struggle to fill custodial positions. Sherry Preston, ABC News.
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11: From the WKRK Forecast Center, we've got lots of sunshine and warm weather remaining in the forecast for today, that high between 75 and 85 degrees. Clear for the overnight hours, lows dip from the upper 50s to near 60. We're going to be in the mid-60s for the mountains on Friday, some low 80s for the valleys. Now, we still have a front coming in by late day, increasing northwesterly wind with it, chances for wet weather low. Much colder Friday night. We're talking upper 30s and near 40, between 55 and 65 for Saturday with dry weather.
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0: Now we'll have a look at the weather brought to you by Carpet Mark. And then we have Pastor Aud Brown of the Little Brass Town Baptist Church.
1: From the WKRK Forecast Center, we've got lots of sunshine and warm weather remaining in the forecast for today, that high between 75 and 85 degrees. Clear for the overnight hours, lows dip from the upper 50s to near 60. We're going to be in the mid-60s for the mountains on Friday, some low 80s for the valleys. Now, we still have a front coming in by late day, increasing northwesterly wind with it, chances for wet weather low. Much colder Friday night. We're talking upper 30s and near 40, between 55 and 65 for Saturday with dry weather.
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3: Good morning. Thank you for joining us today for God's Word for Today's World. It is my joy to come share God's Word with you, and I certainly hope that this service will be a blessing for you. I truly do appreciate each of you who listen, pray for us, and help make these services possible. No way that I could ever express thanks deeply enough, but I do want to try and say thank you for being a part of these services and for all that you do for the cause of Christ. Folks, my heart's desire is that we may all do as what we can for the Lord. Now, he may require more of some of us than he does of others, but whatever he requires of us is just as important and is just as big in the sight of God as it is for another. You know, Jesus used that parable of a landowner, a landlord, hiring people to go out into his vineyard and work. And some were there early in the morning, and they signed on and agreed to work for a penny a day. And then there were some that came in at the 11th hour, and they signed on to work and agreed for a penny per day. And at the end of the day, when those who had been there longer than some of the others saw that they got the same amount of pay, they complained to the landlord and said, "This is not right." And he says, "Did not I agree with you for a pay for a penny?" And they said, "Well, yes." And he says, "That's exactly what the others I hired them for." You see, this thing with God is the work must be done. And in the end, for all of us who are faithfully serving the Lord, we're going to get to go to heaven when we die. Heaven's going to be our home. And that's the payday for it all, we might say. I used to hear a song here on WKRK that says, "There's going to be a payday someday for all who love the Lord." And I began to think about that. And I don't feel envious of anybody else being just blessed because they were obedient to God. I'm happy for them, and I'm happy when I am blessed with the spiritual overflow of God in my own life for being faithful and obedient to the Lord. And this is what the Word of God refers to us about when it talks about the body of Christ. I may be a finger, you may be a toe, somebody else may be an eye, someone else may be an ear, but it takes all the parts of that body to function just 100%. And I believe most of us know what it means for our bodies not to all be working 100%. We got some little something that is wrong with us, or maybe a more major something that is wrong with us. I know I can look into our church congregation right now and know that there are just a lot of people that's had serious surgeries in the past couple of weeks. And it

Trust in God, and as you seek to follow after Him, you're going to realize more and more of that. You're going to be able to understand spiritual things more and more as you grow in the grace and the knowledge of our Lord and Savior. And you're going to be able to experience the mighty power of God at work in your life as time goes on. And it may not be a very difficult task that God has given you to do. I hope that we would be like the psalmist in Psalm 84 and verse 10, where he says, I had rather be a doorkeeper in the house of my Lord than to dwell in the tents of wickedness. I see a person there, that psalmist, that gives us Psalm 84. I can see in him a love for God that one just could not imagine existing. It's something you would have to experience. And he was willing to serve God. I'd just be rather be a doorkeeper, he says, in the house of God. Maybe we might consider that today, a person that is the custodian and works in keeping the church facility in fine order and good shape and clean and neat and ready for people when service time comes. It might be the job of an usher and greeter at the door when people come in. These, some people may not see them as important work in the church. But I can tell you this, folks, statistics that people have kept and maybe data that they have sought to gather from people, that you find out that that greeter at the church door is a most important work that a person could do. For all the data that's been collected says that people's first impression of the church comes from the first person that they meet. And if the greeter has a wonderful attitude and has the gift from God to greet people and welcome them, that's going to be speaking for the entire church body. And it makes a difference whether that person feels blessed of God in the day and in a service or something else. And so we just come to realize that whatever it is that God wants us to do, let's do it and do it well. And the time will come then when we face God. And if we have fulfilled that work that he has for us to do well, we'll hear him say, well done, thou good and faithful servant. And enter into the joy of the Lord. And so we have great opportunities in this life. And I hope and pray, God, folks, that we will use those times well for it is for our own good and for our eternity that we are seeking to serve the Lord. Now, recently we have been studying in the Gospel of John and want to return there again today. We have just finished chapter 3 in the Gospel of John and are moving into chapter 4. Much has already been said about the salvation experience. And the last verse of chapter 3 says, he that believeth on the Son hath everlasting life, and he that believeth not the Son shall not see life, but the wrath of God abideth on him.

That's about as plain as it can be made. And this is what we as the church are responsible for doing, is trying to get that message out there, that there's only two ways in this life, the straight and narrow way, or the broad and wide way that leadeth unto destruction. There's nothing wrong, folks, with the old-time gospel that has been preached down through the centuries of time and the earnestness by which it has been preached, because people were sincere and earnest, and it was of the most utmost importance to them to stress how important this was for every individual, that you're either going to heaven or hell, one or the other, and God has made provisions to keep you from going to hell. God has put up road signs. He's tried to block the road for you, that you would not even entertain the notion or the idea of entering in at the wide gate and heading down the broad way unto destruction. Thank God. I thank God for all the old-time preachers and teachers and singers and faithful servants of God that even when I came along in my lifetime, that impacted my life, as I knew they were people who believed in God and believed in the power of God. Friends, don't really make fun of that or mock that at all. It is such a tremendously important effort that it has been made to reach the salvation of lost souls, and how needful it is today that our heart's desire would be to reach as many people as we possibly could, that they might believe in the Lord Jesus Christ and receive him into their life and seek to live according to his teachings, because that is how that we show the world that we have received Jesus as our Lord and Savior. Now, as we begin chapter 4, we're going to see an illustration of this very thing that I've been talking about, how that Jesus demonstrates to us the love of God, and how that we should look to him as an example for the life that we live. In chapter 4 of the Gospel of John, it begins in this way. When therefore the Lord knew how the Pharisees had heard that Jesus made and baptized more disciples than John, though Jesus himself baptized not but his disciples, he left Judea and departed again into Galilee, and he must needs go through Samaria. Boy, folks, there is just a lot said in those four verses of Scripture. And it is truly amazing to me how God so designs things and reveals to us an understanding of things that we really need to know. Here it is that the Bible says the time is that the Pharisees had heard that Jesus made and baptized more disciples than John. Well, you know, John had been a tremendous, powerful preacher. And when some of the Pharisees and religious leaders showed up to be baptized, he said, "Who hath warned you to flee the wrath to come? O ye generation of vipers, poisonous snakes." Folks, that, I mean, was powerful. But John the Baptist needed to say that to them. They needed to hear
that their resistance to the way of God, of ministering out of love and being honest and truthful with people and not seeking to deceive people for their own material advantage was just an evil practice. And they heard that this man Jesus now was baptizing more people than John the Baptist did. And of course, this got their attention because they were already worried from John the Baptist about what was really going on in the world and people going out there to be baptized by John. And so, folks, if the preaching turns out to seem to be harsh to you, give it a honest hearing. Because if it's speaking to sin in your life, then that's a good thing. It will help you get out of that sinful state that you are in and get your life right with God, which is far more important. Don't resist the teaching and strong preaching of the servants of God. And we hear Jesus saying this, O Jerusalem, Jerusalem, thou that stonest the prophets and killest them that are sent unto you. How oft would I have gathered you unto myself, as a hen doth gather her chicks under her wings, and you would not. You stoned them and you killed them, as we look back through the Old Testament, just because they didn't like what they were hearing. And there have been many a godly man that has stood and proclaimed the word of God with earnestness and sincerity from his heart and with the aid of the Holy Spirit that people have just rejected and denied what he had to say because they didn't like it, because it dealt with sin in their life. And so this is what Jesus does with people. He's honest with them. He's just straightforward with them. And the Bible says, Jesus left Judea and departed into Galilee, and he must needs go through Samaria. Now, when we really look into the history of that day and time, the Samaritans were just considered nothings by the very devout and devoted Jewish people. Why? Well, it's because that they were of half Jew and half Syrian, and they called them half-breeds and things that no doubt were not up to them to have made decisions about. But they just didn't have anything to do with Samaritans. And now here Jesus is, that is going from Jerusalem up to Galilee, and the most direct route was right through Samaria. And he said, I must needs go through Samaria. But listen, folks, in those days, from things that I have read and studied, in those days, a good Jew would not go through Samaria, but would rather leave Jerusalem, go down the road toward Jericho, and cross over the Jordan River and up the other side of the river until he was past the Samaritan area, and then would cross back over so that he didn't contaminate himself by going through Samaria. Most ridiculous thing I've ever heard of. But you know, folks, people have strong feelings like that. They just have real strong feelings about things. And look, I say to you today, lay your strong feelings alongside of what God says to us in his word.
and see just how that they match up and what it may be, what your willingness to put aside personal feelings to do what God wants done, how it could change somebody else's life. And it is important for us to be able to demonstrate the love of God and God's care for every soul through the life that we live. And so when this scripture says, and he must needs go through Samaria, that's saying something that really gets my attention. Why was it necessary for Jesus to go through Samaria? And when you read the rest of this chapter, you find out that there's going to be a Samaritan woman at Jacob's well where Jesus stops for a rest, and he is going to talk with this lady and reveal to her that he is the Messiah that she has been taught about. And she is going to find the gift of eternal life on that day. And Jesus knew. He knew that it was important for him to be there. You know, this is the same thing for us today. To have the kind of relationship with Jesus and with God our Father, that we will be conscious of where he wants us to be. Excuse me. And if we're going to testify to be Christian, then we need to show up wherever God wants us to be. I remember the story of a person talking about a revival in their local church many, many years ago. And he had been regularly inviting another person to come. And he said that on Friday night of the revival meeting, some boys, other friends had talked him into doing something else, and he didn't go to church. And that was the very night that this boy that he had invited to come to church showed up for that revival meeting, and he wasn't there. He says that was a real conviction to my heart that he was expecting me to be there. So, you know, these are things that we need to be conscious of as we're living our lives as Christians, and seek to do those things that we truly knew or know would be make an impact on people's lives, make a conscious decision about things, not just casual going along through life, but make this matter of living out our life for God the most important thing that we could do. And so Jesus comes to the woman at the well, a Samaritan woman. This is his mission in this particular portion of Scripture. And, you know, really all of us need to be on mission for Jesus Christ. He is what it's all about. And our goal is to please him and to follow him completely so that we can be the servant of God he would want us to be. Well, I know that my time's getting away from me, and I want to close the service today by trying to sing some of this song, and I hope it will be a blessing for you. And title, Remind Me, Dear Lord. And all of us, I think, many of us anyway, are getting around to that point of needing to be reminded of things along the way. I'd like to do the song especially for Brother Edgar Fry,
Brother Hoyt Zimmerman and Mrs. Doris Stringer, for Miss Isa Mae Hodge and Miss Clara Clayton and Mrs. Mary Dye, Brother Charlie Caldwell, and Johnny and Catherine Burrell. Hope it'll be a blessing for every one of you as well.

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3: ABC News, I'm Sherry Preston. President Trump says the Pentagon will no longer live stream the firing squad execution of Fort Hood shooter Nidal Hassan in December. Defense Secretary Pete Hegseth had announced earlier this month the execution would be public. Police in suburban Chicago say they thwarted a mass shooting. A man from Palatine, Illinois, plotting to shoot up a Hindu temple, says Police Chief William Nord.
4: The offender has since been charged with making a terrorist threat, a Class X felony, and a weapons-related felony. He appeared in court yesterday, and the judge ordered him to be detained.
3: The offender charged with weapons offenses and making terrorist threats. Wholesale inflation rose more than expected last month on a big jump in fuel costs. Rising prices, part of a bigger economic challenge for millions of Americans heading into the upcoming midterms. Pope Leo working again from his hospital room after lung surgery, according to a statement from the Vatican. This is ABC News. October is Breast Cancer Awareness Month, and as ABC's Rebecca Jarvis reports, there's new technology that could help doctors determine whether someone's breast cancer will return.
5: It's called Tumor Site Risk. It's just received FDA clearance. The technology uses AI to analyze an existing breast MRI to help estimate the risk of a woman's cancer returning 5 or even 10 years later. And here's what that actually looks like. The AI examines the tumor and the surrounding tissues, then it generates a personalized report classifying a patient as low, intermediate, or high risk.
3: An arrest in the cold case disappearance of Michelle Parker, who went on the People's Court over a decade ago, trying to settle a dispute with her ex-husband, Dale Smith, over a $5,000 engagement ring.
6: He gets pretty malicious and vindictive, and he's a mean person, especially when he's been drinking.
3: That was her on the show, and she disappeared shortly after that. Police had suspected the husband, and recent DNA testing led to Smith's arrest. Sherry Preston, ABC News.
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9: From the WKRK Forecast Center, I'm meteorologist Jennifer Naramore. We have plenty of sunshine sticking around for the rest of today, clear out there tonight, and then starting to work in a couple of showers with a strong front on Friday. Today's high 75 to 85, our overnight low dipping upper 50s to near 60. Friday's high upper 60s for the mountains, low 80s for the valleys. We have that front coming in with some showers late. Much, much cooler air mass coming in Friday night. Our low upper 30s to the mid 40s. Saturday's high mid 40s to the upper 50s.
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8: The time is 12:02. It is 74 degrees with bright sunshine.
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0: It is time for the Ivy Funeral Home Obituary Column, heard 7 days a week on WKRK. Ivy Funeral Home of Murphy, with chapels in Andrews and Hayesville, reminds you that you can call their automated obituary line 24 hours a day at 837-4843. 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
1: Robert G. Bob Allen, age 81, of Murphy, passed away Friday, October 9th at his residence. Arrangements are incomplete and will be announced by Ivy Funeral Home in charge of arrangements for Robert G. Bob Allen, age 81. Randy Loop, age 72, of Murphy, passed away Thursday, October 8th at his residence. Arrangements are incomplete and will be announced by Ivy Funeral Home Murphy in charge of arrangements for Randy Loop, age 72. Raymond Thomas Ray Fry, age 89, of Hayesville, passed away Sunday, September 20th at his residence. He was a native of Hackensack, New Jersey. Ray joined the U.S. Air Force during the Cold War and became a mechanic working on jet engines of B-52s. Following his discharge, he moved to Palm Beach Gardens, Florida, where he met his future wife, Barbara. He founded Fry's Marine in Lake Park, Florida, which he operated for the next 13 years. Ray continued his profession in engineering for many years before retiring, building his home, and moving to Hayesville in 1998. He attended Oak Forest United Methodist Church. He was the son of the late Philip Sr. and Helen Milton Berger Fry. He was also preceded in death by twin sisters Barbara Ward and Beryl Steiner, and two brothers Ken and Phil Fry. Surviving are his beloved wife of 60 years, Barbara Ann Fry of Hayesville, two daughters, Kimberly Ann and Holly Lynn Fry, three grandchildren, Zachary Thomas Fry, Bryce Lee Farnes, and Brooke Emily Farnes. A celebration of life will be held at 1 p.m. Saturday, October 17th at Oak Forest United Methodist Church with Reverend Tim Lee officiating. In lieu of flowers, the family requests memorials be made to Heaven's Haven Healing Pastures or Oak Forest United Methodist Church. Ivy Funeral Home Hayesville in charge of all arrangements for Raymond Thomas Ray Fry, age 89.
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0: This has been the Ivy Funeral Home Obituary Column, heard 7 days a week on WKRK. 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

0: Thank you for listening to Loving People to Jesus. I'm Pastor Jimmy Tanner, the First Baptist Church of Murphy, North Carolina, and I'm grateful for WKRK and our listeners who support this daily program. This week we're in Matthew's Gospel, Matthew chapter 7, and we're looking at all these shocking things that are in the Bible. We said it's a shock that we're shocked that there's a place called hell. We're shocked that there's a population in hell. And then yesterday we began that we're shocked that there's a paradox in hell. See, not everyone that says the right things and goes through the right motions are going to make it to heaven. That's what the Bible says. Every tree that bringeth forth not good fruit is hewn down and cast into the fire. And he says, wherefore by their fruits you shall know them. God knows what's going on in our life. And we ended yesterday's lesson in Romans 3:23, and it says this, for all have sinned and come short of the glory of God. And Romans 6:23 says, for the wages of sin is death, but the gift of God is eternal life through Jesus Christ our Lord. And so God says, if we're going to enter in, chapter 7, verse 13, enter ye in at the straight gate, for wide is the gate and broad is the way that leadeth to destruction. And many there be which go in thereat. But straight is the gate and narrow is the way which leadeth unto life, and few there be that find it. So God gives us his word here, and he shows us, I think, perhaps the most horrible words that will ever fall on the ears of any human being are found here in Matthew chapter 7, verse 23. Listen to this scripture. And then will I profess unto them, I never knew you. Depart from me, ye that work iniquity. That's a shocking thing that verse is in the Bible, that God says, we never knew each other. I never had a personal relationship with you. I never knew you in an intimate way, and you never came to me and asked me in faith and asked me for salvation and asked me forgiveness. God tells us, I never knew you. I pray today that you know the Lord Jesus Christ and you know him in the free pardon of your sin. It's shocking to me there's a place called hell. It's shocking to me that there's a population in hell, and hell enlarges itself, Isaiah chapter 5, verse 14 tells us. And it's shocking to me that there's a paradox in hell, that there's literally what people say may not be so. And he says here, there's people who say, I know the Lord, and I'm saved, and I'm okay, and they tell us that. But the Bible says there's coming a day when the Lord will say, depart from me, for I never knew you. And then it's shocking to me that there is a problem with hell. See, the problem with hell is you could be there. That's what this whole passage of Scripture is telling. And it's shocking to me that we could do that. Jesus could return today. Matthew 24:44, therefore be you also ready, for in such an hour as you think not, the Son of Man cometh. Jesus could come today. And the problem with that is, and the shocking thing about that is, if you don't come to Jesus Christ, that today could be the day that you wind up there. You could die today without the Lord, like the rich young fool. You could do that. Don't gamble on death, and don't gamble that one day you'll get sick and you'll be on your deathbed and you can repent and ask Jesus to come into your heart. Don't gamble on that. The Bible says today is the day of salvation. Behold, now is the accepted time. Proverbs 27:1 says, boast not thyself of tomorrow, for thou knowest not what a day may bring forth. You don't know what's going to happen today, but this we do know. We may not know what the future holds, but we know who holds our future, and his name is Jesus. Jesus holds our future. And you could be sinning away your day of grace today. The day could be that day of grace for you, and you could just continue to live like you are without any relationship with God, and you don't even see it. But the problem is, and the shocking thing about this, is many of you who are listening right now, you have that problem. You don't know Jesus Christ as your Lord and Savior. He's not saved you because you have not, because you've asked not. And I pray today that you'd call out on the name of the Lord. Please do not take a foolish chance and lose this day. Today is the day of salvation. I pray you'd call out on Jesus to save you. God bless you, and thank you for listening.
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2: Eve Ferguson Rogers passed away Monday, October 12th, at the age of 69. Eve was born in Cumming, Georgia, and later moved with her late husband and her 6 children to Marble. She's preceded in death by her husband, David Lee Rogers. She's survived by her 6 children, Eric, Nathan, Kevin, Dina, Lee, and Stephen, her 13 grandchildren, and 11 great-grandchildren. A funeral service will be held at 2 o'clock today at the Townsend Rose Funeral Home Chapel in Murphy, with Pastor Tony Ware officiating. Burial will be in Valley Town Cemetery in Andrews. The family will receive friends from 1 to 2 prior to the service. Townsend Rose Funeral Home is in charge of all arrangements for Eve Ferguson Rogers, age 69. Daniel Michael Jones, age 73, of Andrews, passed away Monday, October 12th. Daniel was born in Gastonia to the late Only and Eula Ray Brooks Jones. He had worked as a truck driver. In addition to his parents, he's preceded in death by his wife, Jane Barwick, his son, Shannon Jones, and his sister, Linda Stewart. He's survived by his sons, Christopher Jones and wife Jennifer, and Edward Jones, his daughter Marcy Daniels, his brother James Jones, sister Elva Fuller, grandchildren Lucas, Brad, Sean, Lauren, Annabelle, Caroline, Devin, Christina, Dalton, and Waylon, and a great-grandchild on the way, his adopted great-grandchildren Luca and Archer. A funeral service will be held at 2 p.m. Friday, October 16th at Santitla Baptist Church in Robbinsville, with Pastor Jimmy Millsaps and Pastor Mark Stewart officiating. Burial will be in Santitla Cemetery. The family will receive friends from 1 to 2 prior to the service. Townsend Rose Funeral Home is in charge of all arrangements for Daniel Michael Jones, age 73. Annie Marlene Ledford, age 87, of Clay County, passed away Sunday, October 11th, following a prolonged illness. She was the daughter of the late William Marler and Eula Mae Morgan Bradshaw. Annie was preceded in death by her husband, Robert Ledford, of 16 years together, daughters Debbie and Kimberly Ledford, brother Horace Bradshaw, and sister Ruby Dean Worley. She's survived by a son, William Ledford, and wife Brandy, and their children Anna Dockery, William Ledford, and Elijah Ledford, several other grandchildren, including Leanne Weaver, several great-grandchildren, nieces, and nephews. Funeral services will be held at 2 p.m. Saturday, October 17th at Saved by Grace Church, with Pastor Shannon Burrell officiating. The family will receive friends from 1 to 2 prior to the service. Townsend Rose Funeral Home is in charge of all arrangements for Annie Marlene Ledford, age 87. Robert Berry, age 75, of Murphy, passed away Tuesday, October 13th. Arrangements are incomplete and will be announced by Townsend Rose Funeral Home, in charge of all arrangements for Robert Berry, age 75.
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1: Janice Ann Adams passed away Sunday, October 4th, at the age of 66. She's survived by her daughter, Amy Michelle Deal, her two grandchildren, Philip Shane Putnam and Lacey Michelle Nelson, and great-grandchildren, Paisley and Grayson. Cochran McDaniel Funeral Home honored to serve the family of Janice Ann Adams, age 66. Gwen Sierpinski Keneally, age 80, formerly of Hamilton, Massachusetts, passed away Tuesday, October 13th in Blairsville. Born to the late Costi and Ellen Sierpinski, Gwen grew up in Hamilton alongside her younger brother, John. Following high school, her adventurous spirit and passion for helping others led her to Hawaii, where she pursued her dream of becoming a nurse. On June 1, 1969, Gwen married Roger Keneally. Their marriage lasted more than 41 years until Roger's passing in 2011. Together, they raised two children, Scott and Heather. Gwen also believed that it was never too late to pursue a dream or learn, and in her 60s, she returned to college, proudly earning her degree in psychology from Florida Gulf Coast University in Fort Myers. In her later years, Gwen settled in the peaceful mountain community of Blairsville, where she enjoyed a quieter chapter of life surrounded by the beauty of the North Georgia mountains. As Gwen faced the difficult journey of Alzheimer's disease, she gradually lost many of the abilities and memories that had once defined her independence. Yet, even as the disease progressed, something beautiful remained: her ability to make people smile, laugh, and care deeply for her. Gwen is survived by her son, Scott Keneally, and his wife, Shannon, her daughter, Heather Betts, and her husband, Steve, her beloved grandchildren, Max Betts and Caitlin Payne, her younger brother, John Sierpinski, extended family members and friends. She was preceded in death by her husband, Roger Keneally. In lieu of flowers, the family asked that you make a donation to your local animal shelter or veterans organization. Cochran McDaniel Funeral Home honored to serve the family of Gwen Sierpinski Keneally, age 80. Leonard Roy Lee, age 84, of Crandall, Georgia, passed away Tuesday, October 13th, in Rossville, Georgia. He was born August 28, 1942, in Blue Ridge, to the late Carl and Dorothy Lee. He was preceded in death by his wife, Geneva Lee, brothers Gene, Carlton, and James Lee, sister Earlene Lands, and brother-in-law, Ken Allen. He's survived by his sister, Linda Mae Allen, nieces Vicky and husband Glenn Stevens, and Brenda and husband Ron Stevens. The family will receive friends at Cochran McDaniel Funeral Home, McKaysville Chapel, Friday, October 16th, from 1 to 3 p.m. Cochran McDaniel Funeral Home honored to serve the family of Leonard Roy Lee, age 84. Glenda Sue Welch, age 79, of McKaysville, passed away at her home Thursday, September 24th. Glenda was born March 31st, 1947, in Copper Hill, to the late Willard W. Stepp and Jesse

0: honored to serve the family of Glenda Sue Welch, age 79.
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1: North Carolina Attorney General Jeff Jackson launched the North Carolina Fuel Check Tuesday to help ensure drivers receive the savings from the state's temporary gas tax suspension. The 41-cent per gallon tax on gasoline and diesel was suspended October 10th through November 30th. The General Assembly passed the measure and Governor Josh Stein signed it into law. According to the Attorney General's office, retailers and distributors must pass their tax savings along to customers. Prices may take about a week to reflect the savings at stations selling existing fuel and receive new deliveries. The savings come from the suspended state tax, not a drop in oil prices. Other fuel costs can still affect prices at the pump. Drivers who believe a station is withholding the savings can report it. Yep. Okay. Piano player needed at Andrews First Baptist Church in Andrews. It's a paid position. The instrumentalist would pay for church services and choir rehearsals. Position will be opening at the beginning of the new year, 2027. And if you're interested, call Jennifer Farr at 828-321-5112, 321-5112, or email firstbaptistandrews@gmail.com. All right, early voting is today through October 31st, Monday through Friday. It's 8 a.m. until 7:30 p.m. The only Saturday voting will be on Halloween, October 31st, from 8 until 3. That's a scary thought. Okay, grocery bingo this week is at Peachtree Community Center at 7 p.m. And, of course, the Board of Education candidate debate is tonight at 6 o'clock at the Cherokee County Courthouse.
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4: ABC News, I'm Deborah Rodriguez. President Trump now says the public will not be able to witness the death of the former Army psychiatrist who staged a mass shooting at a base in Texas. ABC's Jim Ryan.
5: The president has posted on Truth Social that executing Nidal Hassan publicly might be a deterrent to future terrorist acts, but adds that it will not be live streamed. An ABC News Ipsos poll finds that a slim majority of Americans believe that Hassan should be put to death for killing 13 people at Fort Hood in 2009, but fewer than one in five think it should be live streamed.
4: Police near Chicago say they've thwarted a mass shooting at a Hindu temple just moments before a 19-year-old intended to carry out a plan to kill as many minorities as possible. Police chief says a co-worker at a fast food restaurant tipped off police. His doctors say Pope Leo continues his recovery from Tuesday's surgery to remove a cancerous node. Still, no word on whether the cancer has spread. This is ABC News. October is Breast Cancer Awareness Month, and there's a new technology that could help doctors determine whether someone's breast cancer will return. More from ABC's Rebecca Jarvis.
6: It's called Tumor Site Risk. It's just received FDA clearance. The technology uses AI to analyze an existing breast MRI to help estimate the risk of a woman's cancer returning 5 or even 10 years later. And here's what that actually looks like. The AI examines the tumor and the surrounding tissues. Then it generates a personalized report classifying a patient as low, intermediate, or high risk.
4: Harry and Meghan made their first appearance together since moving back to the UK, ABC's Lama Hassan in London.
7: The couple visiting a recording studio and food bank in Nottingham, a crowd of 100 or so cheering them. Today's trip, a more muted affair than when they visited the town after announcing their engagement back in 2017.
4: Deborah Rodriguez, ABC News.
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9: from the WKRK Forecast Center, I'm meteorologist Jennifer Naramore. We have plenty of sunshine sticking around for the rest of today, clear out there tonight, and then starting to work in a couple of showers with a strong front on Friday. Today's high 75 to 85, our overnight low dipping upper 50s to near 60. Friday's high upper 60s for the mountains, low 80s for the valleys. We have that front coming in with some showers late. Much, much cooler air mass coming in Friday night. Our low upper 30s to the mid 40s. Saturday's high mid 40s to the upper 50s.
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We'd like to thank the University of Alabama.

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This old house was a home and comfort as we fought the storms of life. This old house once rang with the laughter, this old house heard many shouts. Now she trembles in the darkness when the night wind walks about.

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But my hunting days are over. 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Gabriel done brought him the chariot. 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

0: Continual praise. Psalm 113, verse 3. From the rising of the sun to its going down, the Lord's name is to be praised. And the King James says, from the rising of the sun unto the going down of the same, the Lord's name is to be praised. What would it look like to be people who praise God from the time we awaken each morning until the time we fall asleep each night? Not only would we be pleasing God as we worship Him constantly, but we would also affect an incredible change in our personal outlook. Intentional, continual praise can only naturally result in intentional, continual joy. When we choose to look at each moment as a moment in which to be thankful and worshipful, then we will find in each moment beauty, joy, and satisfaction. Dear Lord, I praise You for Your love for me. I pray that You would help me be the one who praises You all day, every day. I pray that You would cultivate in me an appreciation of Your goodness and a longing to worship You constantly. Amen.
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0: Thanks for hanging out with me today. I do appreciate it, and I'll be back in the morning, good Lord willing, and the saints don't rise. Y'all stay safe. Watch out for the temperature that draws a little colder. And don't forget, I sure do love you.
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2: ABC News, I'm Deborah Rodriguez. In case you needed it, there's more evidence. Prices are soaring and there's no end in sight. ABC's Jim Ryan.
3: The Producer Price Index offers a glimpse at what consumers will be paying for goods and services in the near future. The Bureau of Labor Statistics says the PPI soared 1.3% in September, more than double the consensus. Half of the September increase in the index for final demand goods can be traced to the price of gasoline, which jumped more than 20% last month.
2: President Trump changed his mind about live streaming the execution of a former Army psychiatrist by firing squad. The president now saying the public will not be able to watch the death of Nidal Hassan, who staged a mass shooting at Texas Fort Hood in 2009. His doctors say Pope Leo continues to recover from Tuesday's surgery to remove a nodule on his lung. Cancerous, still no word on whether that cancer has spread or whether the pontiff will need more treatment. This is ABC News. The usual rules of winter weather will not apply this year. ABC's Wayne Cabot has the news from government scientists.
4: Never have we seen Pacific waters this warm. Factoring in that El Nino phenomenon, scientists at NOAA, the National Oceanic and Atmospheric Administration, see our weather playing out this way until at least March 1st. Stormier across the south, helping offset the drought, but at the risk of flooding and mudslides. Warmer across the north, even Alaska. If that holds, that'll take some of the bite out of heating bills. Experts caution these are probabilities, not outright predictions. They won't even venture a guess about snowfall. Wayne Cabot, ABC News.
2: Last winter was a nightmare for skiers out west, with all-time records for low snowpacks, and so fewer people are buying ski passes. Vail Resort's profit was about half of what it was a year earlier. Markets are higher this hour. I'm Deborah Rodriguez, ABC News.
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11: From the WKRK Forecast Center, I'm meteorologist Jennifer Naramore. We have plenty of sunshine sticking around for the rest of today, clear out there tonight, and then starting to work in a couple of showers with a strong front on Friday. Today's high 75 to 85, our overnight low dipping upper 50s to near 60. Friday's high upper 60s for the mountains, low 80s for the valleys. We have that front coming in with some showers late. Much, much cooler air mass coming in Friday night. Our low upper 30s to the mid 40s. Saturday's high mid 40s to the upper 50s.
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0: 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Faith, hope, and encouragement. 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

0: Right here in the mountains, faith and community still mean a lot. That's what this music is all about, and that's what you'll hear on Christian Radio, WKRK.
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Hey, it's Greg Goodman. Southern gospel music has a way of reminding us that no matter what we're facing, there's always hope ahead. More great music is coming up.

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1: ABC News. I'm Deborah Rodriguez. Police near Chicago are detailing an alleged plan by a 19-year-old to stage a mass shooting at a place of worship in Aurora, Illinois. Officials say someone he worked with a fast food restaurant, called in a tip. ABC's Alex Mullen.
2: The suspect is alleged to have said that he actually traveled to that Hindu temple in Aurora with his gun, his AR-style rifle, and 300 rounds of ammunition, as well as tactical gear, and that he was pointing his gun at one point at a man, but his gun jammed, and then he decided to leave that temple. Now, that's all according to those statements from that Taco Bell co-worker of this individual.
1: President Trump changing his mind about allowing the public to watch the execution of a former Army psychiatrist by firing squad. He says Nidal Hassan's death at Fort Hood will not be live streamed. Ousted Venezuelan leader Nicolas Maduro and his wife in a New York courtroom pleading not guilty to new charges of torturing people. This is ABC News. A major attack on the government palace in Yemen has killed and injured several workers. The rebels in that country, the Houthis, immediately claimed responsibility. They consider Yemen's government to be a puppet of the Saudis. Ukraine's president plans to resume strikes on Russian oil and gas facilities. Bill Taylor is former Ukrainian ambassador to the U.S.
3: The Russians are no longer moving forward on the battlefield. And so now the Ukrainians are going after the exports and the oil refineries. And that has been, that's a real pressure point for Putin. And the goal is to pressure Putin to come to the table for a ceasefire.
1: U.S. oil prices up 3%. A blood clot will sideline Philadelphia Eagles quarterback Jalen Hurts. He took a cleat to his calf area 2 weeks ago. Now we're finding out he will be out for Sunday, at least. Deborah Rodriguez, ABC News.
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10: From the WKRK Forecast Center, I'm meteorologist Jennifer Naramore. We have plenty of sunshine sticking around for the rest of today, clear out there tonight, and then starting to work in a couple of showers with a strong front on Friday. Today's high 75 to 85, our overnight low dipping upper 50s to near 60. Friday's high upper 60s for the mountains, low 80s for the valleys. We have that front coming in with some showers late. Much, much cooler air mass coming in Friday night. Our low upper 30s to the mid 40s. Saturday's high mid 40s to the upper 50s.
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0: Murphy sits right here in the corner of North Carolina, just a short drive from Georgia and Tennessee. And from here, we're sending Southern gospel music across the mountains on WKRK. Don't you want to be in the mix in 2026? Murphy Bulldog Football and Waffle King is the mix for 2026. We have a great history together. Murphy Football is one of the most successful programs in the state, while Waffle King is Murphy's oldest, most successful 24-hour restaurant. After another Bulldog victory, come try our new Kickin' Chicken Club sandwich with pepper jack cheese. That's at Waffle King.
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Around here, we believe kindness still matters, and neighbors still look out for each other. 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
1: ABC News, I'm Deborah Rodriguez. The economy and oil top of mind as Ukraine's President Zelensky now says his forces will continue their plan to hit Russian oil and gas plants. It follows Russian strikes on Ukrainian infrastructure as President Trump loses interest in helping Ukraine. Bill Taylor, former Ukrainian ambassador to the U.S.
2: If all that support disappears, it's bad for the Ukrainians, there's no doubt. Ukrainians do depend on the United States for intelligence, but since it has been pretty clear that the United States has been untrustworthy on some of these issues, the Ukrainians have started looking for other areas, other places that they can get intelligence. And so that's not a full dependence on the United States.
1: Wholesale inflation's risen to levels not seen in 4 years. And if you drive a 2015 or 16 Genesis, Hyundai says it can arrange a fix for a potential fire hazard linked to a flaw in the seat motor. This is ABC News. Hyundai is working to repair a problem that may have caused some of its cars to catch fire. ABC's Wayne Cabot reports.
3: Hyundai is aware of two fires linked to a flaw in the seat motor. When the driver hits the switch, it stays on. The motor overheats, and in time, there's a risk of fire. Until they can arrange a fix for these 2015 and 2016 Genesis models and 2017 through 2020 Genesis G80s, well, drivers are being advised to park outside, away from other vehicles or structures. Expect to receive a recall notice within 2 months. Wayne Cabot, ABC News.
1: A man's under arrest for allegedly threatening to kill Supreme Court justices and ICE officers. A 66-year-old from Newcastle, Delaware, is accused of making posts on Blue Sky and Substack describing his desire to learn the roots of Supreme Court justices and, quote, give them a little scare. He also talked of organizing a militia. I'm Deborah Rodriguez, ABC News.
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10: From the WKRK Forecast Center, I'm meteorologist Jennifer Naramore. We have plenty of sunshine sticking around for the rest of today, clear out there tonight, and then starting to work in a couple of showers with a strong front on Friday. Today's high 75 to 85, our overnight low dipping upper 50s to near 60. Friday's high upper 60s for the mountains, low 80s for the valleys. We have that front coming in with some showers late. Much, much cooler air mass coming in Friday night. Our low upper 30s to the mid 40s. Saturday's high mid 40s to the upper 50s.
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0: 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But our signal reaches folks all across western North Carolina, northern Georgia, and eastern Tennessee. 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
1: ABC News, I'm Deborah Rodriguez. 3 weeks to go before the midterms, and President Trump is trying to win over voters who say they're frustrated with the high cost of living, tariffs, and the war in Iran. ABC's Karen Travers.
2: When you look at those numbers that we saw yesterday with the new inflation rate and what is driving it right now with an increase in gas prices, but also some of the other policies of this administration, including that tariff policy, it is driving the inflation rate. But the administration continues to point to other indicators and say that these policies are not what is driving it, that they inherited a mess, but the inflation rate is up 2.8% from right after the president took office.
1: Markets closed higher across the board, Dow up 556. An AI-powered tool called Tumor Site Risk could help doctors determine whether someone's breast cancer will return. The FDA has already cleared it for clinical use. This is ABC News. An alleged assault at a fraternity house on the campus of the University of Chicago. The college says it has a person of interest from outside the university. The victim was allegedly locked in a bathroom during the assault as her friends tried to get her out. New AI technology could help determine if someone's breast cancer will return. Here's ABC's Rebecca Jarvis.
3: In a study of more than 2,100 patients, those classified as high risk had more than three times the risk of their cancer returning compared to those with a low risk. And why does this matter? Because doctors can now use this information to land on treatment options, plan surgeries, help patients get the best care available, and avoid potentially significant side effects.
1: New York's iconic Plaza Hotel closing for a major restoration project. News comes as a shock to Christine Carney and her fiance. Say they booked the Plaza for a wedding in May. Now they're looking for a new venue. Deborah Rodriguez, ABC News.
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10: From the WKRK Forecast Center. I'm meteorologist Jennifer Naramore. We have plenty of sunshine sticking around for the rest of today, clear out there tonight, and then starting to work in a couple of showers with a strong front on Friday. Today's high 75 to 85, our overnight low dipping upper 50s to near 60. Friday's high upper 60s for the mountains, low 80s for the valleys. We have that front coming in with some showers late. Much, much cooler air mass coming in Friday night. Our low upper 30s to the mid 40s. Saturday's high mid 40s to the upper 50s.
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Remember, he said,

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1: Cherokee County has always been more than a place on a map. 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And I believe the decisions we make today will shape what home looks like for generations to come. 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I'm Gina Conley, your District 1 County Commissioner. 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

0: You know, John, the Word says he's our ever-present help in the time of trouble.
1: Oh, that's right, Tony. Even I can testify that while walking through one of the darkest valleys of my life, I experienced the presence of God in a way I never had before.
0: And friend, let me encourage you today. No matter what you may be going through, just call on him, because help

It's amazing how a good song can change the whole mood of your day. And that's what we try to do here on WKRK. Just keep the encouragement coming. That particular song for you may be coming up next.

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1: ABC News, I'm Deborah Rodriguez. We're just getting reports of an active shooter outside an elementary school in Bend, Oregon. The FBI has joined local and state police on the scene. ABC News has learned President Trump called off the live stream of Nidal Hassan's execution by firing squad when he realized the former Army psychiatrist was paralyzed and confined to a wheelchair. Well, some of the president's advisors and allies raised concerns about the optics. A car maker working to repair a potentially dangerous problem.
2: Hyundai is aware of two fires linked to a flaw in the seat motor. When the driver hits the switch, it stays on. The motor overheats, and in time, there's a risk of fire. Until they can arrange a fix for these 2015 and 2016 Genesis models and 2017 through 2020 Genesis G80s, well, drivers are being advised to park outside, away from other vehicles or structures.
1: Wayne Cabot reporting. This is ABC News. If the latest poll proves correct, Republicans in Congress have reason to worry. Here's ABC's Wayne Cabot.
2: More Americans want Democrats to win control of both houses of Congress. In an AP NORC survey Monday of 1,100 adults, including 925 registered voters, 43% want Democrats to lead the House, 9% more than want Republicans. In the Senate, it's a 5% edge for Democrats, within the margin of error. Another sign the Senate really is anyone's guess, less than 3 weeks out. Wayne Cabot, ABC News.
1: A rare family of barn owls has moved into Manhattan's Upper West Side. New Yorkers are captivated. An expert says this is the first known case of nesting barn owls in modern-day Manhattan. Crowds of people gather nightly, hoping for a glimpse of these elusive birds right around the area of West 75th Street and Central Park West. I'm Deborah Rodriguez, ABC News.
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9: From the WKRK Forecast Center. This is meteorologist Steve Hamilton. We've got some cooler temperatures on the way by Saturday with a cold front set to move in. It'll be clear overnight, our low in the upper 50s. Still pretty warm on Friday, a little breezy, mix of sun and clouds, and we're going to about 80. Our cold front comes in with a few showers on Friday night, then a mix of sun and clouds on Saturday, and cooler will stay in the upper 50s and windy, mid-60s and sunny Sunday.
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0: Hey, it's Greg Goodman. Nothing like a good Southern gospel song to brighten the day, and we've got plenty more coming up right here on Christian Radio, WKRK, serving the mountains of North Carolina, Georgia, and Tennessee.
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3: Just got an update from police who are telling us this is unfolding at Silver Rail Elementary School in Bend, Oregon, that around 1 o'clock today, so about an hour and a half ago, that they got a call of shots fired into a car. About 2 minutes later, there were officers who were on scene, and the suspect was already down. They don't know how that suspect was down. They think by a bystander.
1: Sheila Miller is with the Bend Police Department.
4: The process of getting all of those people safely out of the building and down to Journey Church is a real challenge, but we're working on it. So we ask people to be patient. We got to be really thorough and make sure each area of the building is clear.
1: Police near Chicago say they arrested a 19-year-old just minutes from carrying out a plan to stage a mass shooting at a Hindu temple. This is ABC News. A major attack on the government palace in Yemen has killed and injured several workers. The rebels in that country, the Houthis, immediately claimed responsibility. They consider Yemen's government to be a puppet of the Saudis. Ukraine's president plans to resume strikes on Russian oil and gas facilities. Bill Taylor is former Ukrainian ambassador to the U.S.
5: The Russians are no longer moving forward on the battlefield. And so now the Ukrainians are going after the exports and the oil refineries. And that has been, that's a real pressure point for Putin. And the goal is to pressure Putin to come to the table for a ceasefire.
1: Putin threatening to fire back U.S. oil prices up 3%. A blood clot will sideline Philadelphia Eagles quarterback Jalen Hurts. He took a cleat to his calf area 2 weeks ago. He will be out for Sunday, at least. I'm Deborah Rodriguez, ABC News.
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11: From the WKRK Forecast Center, this is meteorologist Steve Hamilton. We've got some cooler temperatures on the way by Saturday with a cold front set to move in. It'll be clear overnight, our low in the upper 50s. Still pretty warm on Friday, a little breezy mix of sun and clouds, and we're going to about 80. Our cold front comes in with a few showers on Friday night, then a mix of sun and clouds on Saturday, and cooler will stay in the upper 50s and windy, mid-60s and sunny Sunday.

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Hey, it's Greg Goodman. If you've been with us for a while today, thank you. And if you just found us on the dial, welcome. This is Christian Radio, WKRK, playing Southern Gospel music around the clock.

we have more great Southern Gospel songs lined up for you. I'm Greg Goodman. Hope you're enjoying your day with Christian Radio, WKRK.

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That's why we keep the music going right here on Christian Radio WKRK.

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All the demons and all the devils of hell. But on the other, the angels of glory, and they be.

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1: This is a special report from ABC News. I'm Stephanie Officer. At least three people are dead, including children, after a mass school shooting at Silver Lake Elementary in Bend, Oregon. A large law enforcement presence gathered outside as the school was being placed under lockdown. This is what it sounded like as first responders were discovering what they were walking into from Broadcastify.
2: They are taking an active shooter call at 61530 Stone Creek Lane. Looks like the shooter has been neutralized, possibly shot by a father at the school.
1: Police report the suspect was killed within moments of cops responding to the scene. ABC's Aaron Katursky.
3: They are now going room by room to make sure everyone can get out safely. Parents have been told to go to a reunification center. We know there are multiple victims. How many? The police did not say. Two people were transported to the hospital. Their conditions were not clear.
1: The gunman's body discovered inside the building. This is ABC News.